banks and banks of humming machinery. I've never seen so many knobs. 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Try pushing that button now. No? How about that one? No, not that one either. I know. I'll try pushing this one. Hold my hat, would you? 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
1: I feel bad for them, but I honestly can't deal with this right now.

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Remember before, when we cared about things like who was the tallest, waiting round for the adults to stop talking, but they can't see past what absorbs them. When I grow up, I'll do it different, trying to change the world by wishing. If I could have it all, whatever I liked, I just want everyone to be alright.

0: John's mum's just clocked the fact that I've just clocked that she ain't dancing with her husband. 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But what if John clocks that I've clocked that John's mum's got with someone that we both met in year 9? It's a tricky dilemma.
1: Loro, der Ultra-Kurzwellenbrecher.

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Heart quickens, south of the river. 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

0: Loro, Ohrwürmer für Fischköppe.
1: 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She said, I have arrived, I'm headed straight for enlightenment.

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I know you got another man. 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